0: Wake up with the Christian O'Connell Show and wind down with Jonesy and Amanda for the drive home. Melbourne's going at 4.3. It's Tony Tenaglia this morning. So the Christian O'Connell Show on holidays right now. The whole team will be back on deck on Monday, October 5. So in the meantime, we're going to play you some of our favourite bits from the show. What I need you to do right now, though, is open your cutlery drawer and see if you can answer this question.
1: What's your favourite piece of cutlery? Mine's a teaspoon.
2: 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I wasn't ready for it.
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0: Wake up with the Christian O'Connell Show. Wind down with Jonesy and Amanda for the drive home. Melbourne's going to 4.3 with Tony Tenaglia this afternoon. I'm loving the fact that we get a public holiday for a grand final. I thought, are there any other cities in the world that do that? So I thought I'll hit my good old friend Google up and see what comes up. No, Melbourne's the only city in the world that gets a public holiday for a grand final. Man, I love that. We've got Jonesy and Amanda coming up next for the drive home.
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0: Gold. Hello there. It's Jonesy Demander driving you home. What I failed to mention the other night, free movie. You know my theory of the free movie?
1: What's your theory of the free movie? You see a movie and it's free, even though you pay a lot of money for your streaming services, Brendan. 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
0: Free movie is the universe deems that you're going to watch this movie. The TV's on, you're walking past, it's starting, you see like the Columbia Pictures or Universal or Paramount, and you think, what's this movie? And you hear the start and you go, oh, this is whatever. So I'm walking past SBS, and usually SBS, you know, you don't get a movie of this caliber.
1: What was it?
0: The free movie the other night was the 1985 cinematic masterpiece.
1: What was it?
0: Commando. With Arnold Schwarzenegger.
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0: cinematic masterpiece.
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0: Commando with Arnold Schwarzenegger.
2: 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You're not-

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